0: Customers, to start a law with God, where the law and take his authority and subdue the territory. I want you to carry this dominion mentality. Faith is the vital instrument for actualizing the dominion of the church in this empire.
1: There are men who preach faith, and there are men whose lives have become a living testimony to the possibilities of faith. Bishop David Olanye Oyedepo is one of such men. A preacher of faith, a teacher of the word, a builder of people, a man deeply persuaded that when faith is rooted in the word of God,
2: no life is beyond transformation,
1: and no God-given potential should remain undeveloped. For Bishop Oyedepo, faith is not merely a message to be heard. It is a force to be lived, a conviction that inspires courage, stands as a voice that has consistently called people higher. Higher in faith, higher in character, higher in vision, higher in responsibility, and higher in their pursuit of God's purpose for their lives. Today we celebrate a father, a teacher, a builder, a mentor, and a trusted friend. With great joy, deep honor, warm affection, and sincere appreciation, we welcome Bishop David Olanye Oyedepo.

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2: Beside you and say tonight is your night of total transformation. It is a great honor and privilege to stand before you this evening, and I want to bless the Lord God Almighty for making this possible. Also, I'd like to appreciate our Father, the Convener of GCK, Pastor Dr. W.F. Kumuyi. Daddy, we say thank you for giving us this platform. We ask that the Lord will increase His grace upon you in Jesus' name. And also, we have Mommy in the house, and we like to appreciate our mother. Mommy, thank you for being a great support. We ask that the Lord will strengthen you to the very end in Jesus' name. People of God, while still standing, can you lift your hands to the Lord and bless Him tonight? The Bible says, "Bless the Lord, O my soul, and all that is within me. Bless His holy name. Bless the Lord, oh my soul, and forget not all His benefits." You can lift your voice and bless the Lord for the benefit of eternal life we have through Christ, for the healings, for the deliverances. Just bless the Lord.

knees, can you tell the Lord, I have come to you. Jesus, I have come to you. I have not come to a man. I have come to you. I know you have my solution. I know you have the solution. Lord, I have come to you tonight. I have come to you, Jesus. I know everything that I need is in you. Lord, I have come. Jesus, I come to you. And it says,

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You have come with a doctor's report that is saying it is impossible, but to God all things are possible. He says, I am the God of all flesh. Is anything too hard for me? Tonight he can do all this.

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That yes of barrenness. 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
1: People of God, praise the Lord.
2: Hallelujah.
1: You can make somebody preach.
2: Ole, jeke ne kan wa su.
1: Your love, your
2: faith.
1: Igbagbo
2: yin, ireti yin ni asale ye. Olorun yo ba pade. Ni gogo aini re e se pupo Bishop Oyedepo pe a le wa papo pepe kan na ijo kan na ni to to opolopo awon eyan wa won o mo pe ati wa papo lati awon odun 1970 asi ti n gbadun idapo pelu ara wa sugbon bayi gege bi ohun ati emi bi ati n dagba an domode si